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I want to see a beautiful smile and a beautiful face. I want to see happy, healthy and prosperous. You guys are the shining star of our show and your participation makes it so amazing. May you live long. As you know, I do my show on every Sunday. So it is this Sunday today and I am here with you to make it more beautiful. Cause beautiful people have a beautiful day. مہربان قدردان نظار کی گڑیا ہوئی تمام آگیا ہیں آپ لوگوں کا بھائی جان آر جے سالار خان عظیم سسو سسو سج قربا جے سالار دز مغی کی آواز اور اے در ریڈیو منفی مت ات 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accept my apologies. ma sikam den mazurat qabul ke ze so shugan la english nahi maragale bakhna bagwad ma se personal zamang da se masrufiyat che aghila waji halan ke nor shugan la barat lama ala 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show da ma ta we likhe ke r je salar mak ke nama se kam Because I have to change my name because of my mother. My mother sent me for as you have to change your name. Thank you for banana Mr. Ahmad. Thank you so much for your supporting. Mr. Ahmad, bring me a banana. So I have to enjoy banana, okay? By the way, today is the day of Saturday and let me tell you about the date. First of all, today is a Saturday. Apologies, Sunday. Okay, apology. I'm extremely sorry. Sunday. And if you're talking about the date, so 24 April, yeah, 24 May and 2026. So this program is not recorded. This program is live, okay? You are listening to me directly, not indirectly. It means not a recorded program. So I'm here today. Not this program is recorded. So if you're talking about the weather, so today weather is very wonderful, a little bit hot, but not extremely hot. Like, if you're talking about Lahore in Multan, so not like that hot, but a little bit hot. But the program people said this is not a good weather here. Out of Sweden, we cannot control. But remember, this is not so a lot of hard, little bit, but not so hard, okay? In previous show, we had to talk about a lot of, we had, if I'm talking about in previous, but we cannot attend my previous, so I will use here to head, because head is used for the more and more past time, so we have to use here head. In previous show, we had to talk about the two types of verb. Let me tell you a little bit. Then we are going toward our new topic. So I will try to my best. I will talk in this show in English fully. Because the Badigram people cannot interest in this my show. I think I will close this show because of your low response and you are not interesting. So I will be leave this show because of you guys. Because you are not interesting in my show. So why I'm wasting my precious time? The time is very valuable. So without wasting time, let's jump to our topic, okay? In previous show, we had to talk about two types of verb, regular and irregular. Let me tell you in English, then we are going to talk about Urdu and Pashto, okay? So first, you have to remember what is regular verb. The second name of regular verb is predictable.